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0: 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A few years back, Taylor Momsen joining me on The Morning X, and we talked about her favorite rock stars of all time. 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
1: Go ahead. John Lennon, in no order. John Lennon, Chris Cornell. Oh, God, it's hard. Yeah, Kurt Cobain.
2: These were meant to be a pain in the ass, by the way. I'm sorry.
1: Robert Plant. Of course, Robert Plant.
2: Yes.
1: I want to go Pink Floyd, but I want to go Doors.
3: Are they rock?
1: And I want to go Bob Dylan, right. And I want to go Neil Young. So I don't know. It's kind of an unfair question.
2: You said Lennon first, and yeah. It's funny you said that because he's mine too. That's interesting you say that. Number two, if you had 10 minutes one-on-one with somebody alive or dead and sit down with him, who would it be? Him or her?
1: John Lennon.
2: Still John Lennon?
1: Yeah.
2: It's interesting. I'm a huge Beatles nerd.
1: The first band I ever heard, literally coming home from the hospital as an infant.
2: Yeah.
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0: 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This is your rock show. And I love when I have rock stars joining me in the studio. This week, we had our friends in Dexter and the Moonrocks join us here on The Morning X. And these guys, one of the great buzz bands in the world of rock. 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
0: 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Matt Bahan here. 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

0: The iconic music of Led Zeppelin, a celebration of the mighty Zepp. Get the lead out. 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
1: 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A lot of chafing going on, a little rubbing and irritation. So careful. 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

0: Hey, it's Matt Behan here on The Morning X. Join me every single morning, 6 till 10. This is your rock show. 10 songs an hour. 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Mandatory mullet. We play your requests. And look, we have rock stars join us as well. A few years back, Taylor Momsen joining me on The Morning X, and we talked about her favorite rock stars of all time. Taylor Momsen of The Pretty Reckless on The Morning X.
1: Go ahead. John Lennon, in no order. John Lennon, Chris Cornell. Oh, God, it's hard. Yeah, Kurt Cobain.
2: These were meant to be a pain in the ass, by the way. I'm sorry.
1: Robert Plant. Of course, Robert Plant.
2: Yes.
1: I want to go Pink Floyd, but I want to go Doors.
3: Are they rock?
1: I want to go Bob Dylan, right. And I want to go Neil Young. So I don't like it. It's kind of an unfair question.
2: You said Lennon first, and yeah. It's funny you said that because he's mine too. That's interesting you say that. Number two, if you had 10 minutes one-on-one with somebody alive or dead and sit down with him, who would it be? Him or her?
1: John Lennon.
2: Still John Lennon?
1: Yeah.
2: It's interesting. I'm a huge Beatles nerd.
1: The first band I ever heard, literally coming home from the hospital as an infant.
2: Yeah.
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0: 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This is your rock show. And I love when I have rock stars joining me in the studio. This week, we had our friends in Dexter and the Moonrocks join us here on The Morning X. And these guys, one of the great buzz bands in the world of rock. 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

1057 VX. Pearl Jam. Yup. Five Finger Death Punch. Yeah. Nirvana. Yup. We got you. 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

0: Welcome to Led Zeppelin, a celebration of the Mighty Seven. 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All the passion and perfection. 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

0: 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Rock show tickets and 8 o'clock listen and win. Rockstar rewards, dumbass news, mandatory mullet, laughter tracks. And on some days, we talk to rock stars. Jake and Danny from Greta Van Fleet joining me in recent weeks, talking about the success of Greta Van Fleet and how we're all kind of the same across the world enjoying rock and roll.
1: I think one of the biggest shockers to me is actually how similar we all are, traveling the world and playing rock and roll and playing the rock and roll to the crowds that appreciate it. It's really nice to know that it still is alive and well worldwide, but it really was kind of just comforting to know that a lot of people are just like us. You know, we are sheltered. Right. We're small town people, but you see that in a lot of other people around the world.
2: Yeah, yeah. I mean, I think like, you know, so many people flock and so many people from all over the place. You're in a big city, but you have a crowd of about 20-30% people who come from the absolute outskirts of those regions.
0: Right.
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0: Peoria.
1: Great.
2: Yeah. 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Everybody tries to tell me that.

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0: 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This is your rock show. 10 songs an hour. 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Mandatory mullet. We play your requests. And look, we have rock stars join us as well. A few years back, Taylor Momsen joining me on The Morning X, and we talked about her favorite rock stars of all time. Taylor Momsen of the Pretty Reckless on The Morning X.
1: Go ahead. John Lennon, in no order. John Lennon, Chris Cornell. Oh, God. It's hard. Yeah. Kurt Cobain.
2: These were meant to be a pain in the ass, by the way. I'm sorry.
1: Robert Plant. Of course, Robert Plant.
2: Yes.
1: I want to go Pink Floyd, but I want to go Doors.
3: Are they right?
1: And I want to go Bob Dylan, right. And I want to go Neil Young. So I don't like it. It's kind of an unfair question.
2: You said Lennon first, and yeah. It's funny you said that because he's mine too. That's interesting you say that. Number two, if you had 10 minutes one-on-one with somebody alive or dead and sit down with him, who would it be? Him or her?
1: John Lennon.
2: Still John Lennon?
3: Yeah.
2: It's interesting. I'm a huge Beatles nerd. Beatles was the first band
1: I ever heard, literally coming home from the hospital as an infant.
2: Yeah.
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0: Good morning, X-Rockers. It's Lizzie from Hailstorm. And when I wake up, I crank up my man, Maddie Behan, on the Morning X. There is only one way to rock the mornings. It's on 105.7 VX.
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8: 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It's a Friday, and it's time to absolutely rock and set our sights on what's going to be a glorious weekend. Oh, let's go. Beautiful fall weather out there. Looks like the weather is going to be great. We'll check in with WMBD 31 TV meteorologist Nathan Kitchens here in just a couple minutes on that forecast. Lots going on today. The trifecta of rock show tickets continues today. My little trick and treat for you. Now that we're in the Halloween season, we got tickets for the Castle Theater for the big rock show with the two singers of Saving Abel and a Saving Abel celebration of that band coming up. Those tickets in the 7 o'clock hour today. Get the Let Out is on the way to the Peoria Civic Center a week from tomorrow, October 10, at the Prairie Home Alliance Theater. These dudes do Zeppelin better than anyone on the planet. They're an outstanding band. And if you love Led Zeppelin, you don't want to miss this show. I got those tickets coming up today in the 8 o'clock hour. And Slipknot, the sickest stadium tour. Tickets going on sale at 10 a.m. for you to buy those tickets and get out there. But I'm giving you another pair to win today before you can buy them for the Slipknot tour, stadium tour in July next year at Soldier Field, Chicago. We have some other goodies up our sleeve today. Some other great music and new rock that has been dropped in the overnight hours. Slash and Miles Kennedy have dropped a brand new song. We're going to talk about that today and crank it out for you as well. Man, just a ton of stuff going on as we roll into this Friday. Dumbass news coming up at 7:50. Laughter track segments galore. We'll check sports. Thursday night football last night. A good game last night. Cleveland Browns are suddenly good. We'll talk about that storyline. The Bears in action on Sunday. White Sox have their playoffs starting deeper in the playoffs on Saturday. We'll talk about all that coming up today as well. And so we'll check with our news guys here in the next 10, 12 minutes and rock out. But it's Freeform Friday. That means you designed the playlist. Chime in on the socials out there. Facebook fan page, Instagram, our X account, and the studio lines are open. And let's rock. I'd love to talk to you. I know it's crazy. Aside from texting us, which you can do, you can call the studio lines and let's go. 309-495-9496. You design the playlist. We take the rule book and we throw in the Illinois River. Let's go. All right, man. Check out that forecast for you today. As WMBD 31 TV meteorologist Nathan Kitchens stepping in. And Nathan, looks like a pretty good day on this Friday. What's up, man?
9: I'm meteorologist Nathan Kitchens with your local weather authority forecast. Cloud cover will give way to mostly sunny skies by the afternoon. We'll enjoy some cooler fall temperatures around 66. Tonight, clear skies, low of 46. So you definitely want to have that jacket tomorrow morning. And then a beautiful Saturday with sunny skies. Well, a high temperature just shy of 70 with a high of 69. And we'll see highs in the 70s on Sunday. For more weather updates, head over to CIProud.com. For WMBD TV, I'm meteorologist Nathan Kitchens.
8: Appreciate it, Nathan. It's 59 degrees downtown, and there are already some great requests coming in on this Freeform Friday. Pantera requests. Yes. What else? Papa Roach is in there, Falling in Reverse, and more. And our Friday staple, let's launch it. Let's run away, man. It is Slade. 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
1: What's up, dude?
0: Rocking, man. What are you doing?
1: Got home from work.
0: Nice, man. What's your gig, man? What do you do?
1: Fireman.
0: Awesome. Thanks for what you're doing, brother. What do you want to hear, man?
1: About some Nickelback.
0: All right. I'll get some out for you, bro. Okay?
1: Some heavy Nickelback.
0: That'll work, man. See you, man. What station rocks?
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0: Absolutely. Welcome to a Freeform Friday, and we're already blazing out of the gate. That song spent a couple of weeks at number one. It's Nickelback's new one on the new album that is being released. It is Rattle the Cage and John Five, the guitar player, currently with Motley Crue, playing on that song as well. It's Freeform Friday. You design the playlist. Love it, man. Let's go. Chime in on the socials out there, Facebook page, Instagram, our X account, and studio lines rocking 309-495-9496. And you can text that number as well. Now, we have a lot going on today. Triple shot of tickets going on for you today. Starting next hour, rock show tickets, little tricks and treats, man. We're in the Halloween season. Let's go. And next hour, tickets for you to go to the Castle Theater to see the Saving Abel guys. The two singers of Saving Abel with the band rocking out at the Castle with a whole lot of fun. I got to get the Let Out tickets coming up in the 8 o'clock hour. And Slipknot, their big stadium tour, the sickest stadium tour. Tickets going on sale today for that tour at 10 a.m., but we got tickets for you to win. And at 8 o'clock, listen and win. So, yeah, man, let's go. And let's smile, shall we?
1: Yep, it's early. The caffeine is just starting to invade your brain. And it's time for you to laugh.
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0: 6:15, we'll check sports on the way. Football from last night. Bears in action Sunday against the Jets. Yes, area high school football rocking tonight. We'll talk about all that, plus baseball. White Sox in the playoffs. We'll talk more about that. News dudes are in their little studio across from me here, and I think they're ready. You guys good? Turn your microphone on. That usually helps. Okay, it's not headline news on a Friday. Gentlemen.
4: This is not headline news. Today is Name Your Car Day. I named mine Madonna because it's mostly fiberglass and has a lot of mileage. It's National Custodian Day, so I gave a little hug to the lady who vacuums our office. And now I have to meet with HR. Health experts say pharmacies are covered in germs. Something else that will sicken you while you're there, nonstop Peter Cetera on the overhead speaker. And someone recently donated a human skull to a Goodwill in Michigan. If you find that disturbing, never go on Etsy. This is not headline news.
0: Thank you, gentlemen. Much appreciated as we crank out the rock. Falling in Reverse requests coming in. Pantera, Pearl Jam, Offspring. The list goes on. It's free form. What do you want to hear today? What song gets you motivated? 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It is New Rock Now. It's 105.7 The X here on the Morning X.

0: Now you're awake, right? Let's hope so, man. Falling in reverse, voices in my head, couple shouts here this morning for falling in reverse. Away to Cody rocking out in Peoria Heights today. 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And a big thank you to our firefighters, our police, our first responders, and all of our amazing communities here in Central Illinois. We appreciate you. It's going to be a beautiful day today. A few clouds early, and then sunshine rolling later on this afternoon. And fall-like weather is here. Man, we're going to have just an amazing day. 66, 67 for the high. And a WMBD 31 TV meteorologist Nathan Kitchen saying clear tonight, 46. Yeah, a little chilly. And then for tomorrow, sunshine breezy and about 69. It is 59 degrees downtown.
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0: 6:24 here on the Morning X. Thursday night football last night. Good game. It went back and forth. The Cleveland Browns are playing pretty well. They took a lead on the Pittsburgh Steelers last night, only to give up the lead with Aaron Rodgers connecting on some big plays. But at the end, it was a field goal, 55-yard field goal, that propelled Cleveland to a W last night. Cleveland Browns outlast the Pittsburgh Steelers 27-24. Deshaun Watson, by the way, that's three games in a row now where he has brought the team back. He had a couple touchdown passes last night. Kind of a redemption story for Deshaun Watson, to say the very least. But Browns are at 3-1. So there's that. Steelers fall to 2-2. Your Chicago Bears in action on Sunday. And the Bears got a big win this past Monday night against Philadelphia. They take on the New York Jets Sunday at noon at Soldier Field. Who's playing quarterback? Well, it's either Tyson Bagent, who's the number two quarterback, or you're going to continue the hot hand with Case Keenum, who played outstanding last week. We'll see how that's all shaken out. So the Bears in action coming up on Sunday. And again, good luck on your fantasy teams out there. Baseball, the Chicago White Sox are battling the Cleveland Guardians Saturday. Start the series in the ALDS. Good luck to the White Sox out there. College football this weekend. Illinois State Redbirds are hosting South Dakota State Saturday in Normal. The Fighting Illini have homecoming going on. They're hosting Purdue Saturday in Champaign. And tonight, their area high school football and Friday night lights all across Central Illinois. Good luck to all of our area teams in action. It's Freeform Friday. And the request, you design the playlist. I'll continue next. And we've got some concert information going on involving Greta Van Fleet. We'll tell you about all that. I got Pearl Jam, Pantera requests coming up. System of a Down, and the list goes on. The requests continue next on the X.
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7: 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No credit card dings. Not a man. Put us on your phone and let's rock out. Friday forecast today is glorious. WMBD 31 TV meteorologist Save the Kitchens. Call for some cloud cover here this morning. And then this afternoon, sunshine. Happy sunshine. You can do a little happy dance. It's going to be 66 for a high today for your rockers outdoors. Nice, crisp, little happy day for fall weather. Tonight down to 46. Wear some pants. Tomorrow, sunshine breezy. And a high near 69. Rock News Celebrity Sleeves on the way. We got some concert announcement details coming up. Greta Van Fleet in the news today. We'll talk about what's going on with those dudes. And we'll talk about how you score a trifecta of rock show tickets coming your way today right here on 105.7 The X. It's free form. 105.7 The X. Good morning.
14: Good morning. I have a request for you.
7: All right. What's your name?
14: My name's Veronica. I would love to hear Tool.
7: Ah, all right. Some Tool. Very nice. Yeah, that's a good choice. What's on your game plan today? What are you up to?
14: I'm heading into Peoria. I do school portrait photography.
7: Is it school picture day today?
14: It's always picture day for me.
7: Right. I remember doing that as a kid. My mom wanted to seriously beat me severely because I always made faces and like messed up my hair for those photos.
14: Yeah, I think about it, but fortunately I can't be good.
7: I was not a nice kid. I was a brat. But what do you do? You know?
14: Yeah, what do you do?
7: So Tool. All right, awesome. I will get some Tool on for you. Have a great day. 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
7: Have a good day. We'll see you.
14: All right, bye.

You know how you feel like an ass in the morning? Well, this is why Matt Behan is here. He slams 10 songs an hour, pumps out rock show tickets, talks dumbass news and more. You add coffee, some road rage and offensive hand gestures. 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Peoria. 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

0: It's a free form Friday, 105.7 The X here and the Morning X. On the way to Melissa, rock it out today in East Peoria. It is the offspring, pretty fly for a white guy, for the Resurrection File. What's going on, man? Happy Friday morning. Thank you so much for the great requests coming in today. Keep them coming. We'll line them up and crank them out for you one after another as we throw the rule book on the Illinois River and you design the playlist on a Friday. Chime in on the socials out there, Facebook fan page, our Instagram, our X accounts, and, of course, the studio lines, 309-495-9496. Feel free to dial and speak with me. That still works. It's crazy. You can text that number as well. Lots going on today, man. Trifecta of rock show tickets are coming your way again today here on the Morning X. Next hour, tickets for the Castle Theater for your chance to see the Saving Abel guys, the two singers of Saving Abel performing a lot of that great music with the band. That's coming up at the Castle Theater. We also got Get the Let Out tickets in the 8 o'clock Listen to Win for the Zeppelin celebration a week from Saturday at the Prairie Home Alliance Theater. Yeah, man. And then coming up in the 9 o'clock hour, it is Slipknot Stadium tickets for Soldier Field, Chicago, for their big tour they announced. The sickest stadium tour ever with Slipknot. And those tickets in the 9 o'clock hour. We're going to have rock news, celebrity sleaze on the way. New information about Slash and Miles Kennedy. Slash dropping some new music. We'll talk about that. And Greta Van Fleet in the news today. We'll talk about all that as well. All coming up right here on 105.7 The X. What else? We'll dive into our dumbass news you need to know in next hour. But there's a couple things I'm going to bring up already. This is really a random crazy fact. You could once order dynamite through a Sears catalog. I'm not even making this up. A 1902 edition of the Sears catalog advertised dynamite as a tool for removing tree stumps, claiming it to be excellent for getting rid of tree stumps. I suppose in 1902, that was the way, you know, it went. And anyway, the listing also says, to those who are not familiar with handling dynamite, we will, on an application, mail you a booklet giving you all the information on how to use the dynamite properly. Never mind, you might blow your arm off. Or, you know, you might use the dynamite for bad things. But anyway, that was real. 1902, you could order dynamite on the Sears catalog.
1: Fire,
0: so.
1: No!
0: Yes. So, we have more dumbass news coming up next hour, 7:50 right here on 105.7 The X. Halloween-like weather out there. It's nice and cool. We got WMBD 31 TV meteorologist Nathan Kitchens calling for clearing skies. Clouds getting out of here today. Sunshine, breezy. At about 66, we got all the great haunted attractions across central Illinois opening up, doing their thing. Yeah, man. We have some of the best in the country right here in central Illinois. Let's crank out some vintage Ozzy and Randy Rhoads as we get ready for the Halloween season. Mr. Crowley. Ozzy. Hey, this is your rock show. It's the Morning X.

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105.7 The X and the Morning X, Pearl Jam and Daughter. 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It's a Friday. It's going to be a beautiful day. Fall-like weather kicking in on this first weekend of October. And clearing skies. Few clouds out rolling around this morning, but this afternoon, sunshine breezy and about 66 for that high. Glorious weather. WMBD 31 TV, meteorologist Nathan Kitchen saying, clear tonight, about 47. Sunny for tomorrow. It's awesome. And about 68 to 70 for the high on Saturday. Looks like low 70s on Sunday. So beautiful fall weather. Let's go, man. 59 degrees downtown. And rock news celebrity sleaze. All right, so trifecta of rock show tickets again coming your way today. We have tickets for the Castle Theater in Bloomington coming up. And this show is coming up in November. It is the Rebel Rock Anthem Tour featuring the two singers of the band Saving Abel and a whole performance going on with that and other great bands. Those tickets next hour. Coming up in the 8 o'clock Listen and Win, it's Get the Let Out tickets for the Peoria Civic Center at the Prairie Home Alliance Theater. The show's a week from Saturday. If you're a Led Zeppelin fan, I don't know anybody who isn't. If you've not seen Get the Let Out, you gotta go. They're unbelievable. They do Zeppelin better than anyone. They honor their true legacy and the sound of the band, the way you remember the band, and they're just outstanding musicians. That show is Saturday night, October 10, at the Prairie Home Alliance Theater. Big thanks to our friends at Nightlife Promotions, and we'll be out hosted with you as well. And then Slipknot tickets for the stadium tour that they're going to be doing next summer, the Sickest Stadium Tour. It is Slipknot tickets in the 9 o'clock hour today. They're going to be there with Bring Me the Horizon and Lamb of God. July next year at Soldier Field, Chicago. What else going on? Rock News Celebrity Sleaze today. Greta Van Fleet in the news today. They dropped some information here just in the last hour. This is pretty awesome. The Michigan Rockers have announced their tour dates in 2027 with a date at the Allstate Arena in Rosemont, right by Chicago, in February. And it's the Into the Beginning tour with special guests Arc de los Soleil and Edge Hill, Friday, February 12th. At the Allstate Arena in Rosemont. Tickets are going to be going on sale on the on sale Thursday, October 15th. But there is some pre-sale stuff going on Tuesday, October 13th. 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It's Greta Van Fleet in Rosemont, Allstate Arena, coming up in February. Big thanks to our friends at Live Nation. 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Man, Slash has dropped a brand new song in the overnight hours with Miles Kennedy. We'll get to all that for you today as well. Slash and Miles back at it. And, man, we had a great show with Slash here in Peoria about a decade plus back. Maybe you were there, but we'll get to that new Slash for you as well. What else making headlines today? Linkin Park have shared another performance from their new film, Unshatter. It is In the End. It is out on YouTube. And Mike McCready of Pearl Jam will do a signing for his graphic novel, Farewell to Seasons, coming up in New York City this weekend. Pretty cool deal. And Tom Morello's Power to the People Festival is Saturday in Columbia, Maryland, and is streaming for free on the MS Now YouTube channel. And he'll be joined by Bruce Springsteen, Foo Fighters, Dave Matthews Band, Mike McCready of Pearl Jam, Stephen Stills, Geezer Butler, Black Sabbath, Serj Tankian, System of a Down, Taylor Momsen, The Pretty Reckless, Matt Cameron of Soundgarden, and more are all going to be at Tom Morello's Power to the People Fest this weekend. Busy, busy. Lots going on. Headlines today in your rock news and your celebrity sleaze at 6:58. Clouds early, sunshine later, and about 66 to 70 out there today. Let's crank out the new one. It's From Ashes to New and Die for You. And it's new rock on 105.7 The X.

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1: 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Let's check in once again. WMBD 31 TV meteorologist Nathan Kitchens with a pretty good forecast brewing for this Friday. Nathan, what's up, man?
2: I'm meteorologist Nathan Kitchens with your local weather authority forecast. Cloud cover will give way to mostly sunny skies by the afternoon. We'll enjoy some cooler fall temperatures around 66. Tonight, clear skies, low of 46. So you definitely want to have that jacket tomorrow morning. And then a beautiful Saturday with sunny skies. Well, a high temperature just shy of 70 with a high of 69, and we'll see highs in the 70s on Sunday. For more weather updates, head over to ciproud.com. For WMBD-TV, I'm meteorologist Nathan Kitchens.
1: Appreciate Nathan. It's 59 degrees downtown. 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
3: Good morning. Hey, I have a request.
1: All right. 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
3: I work third shift.
1: Yeah.
3: 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I work third shift. I'm a CNA. I would love to hear a Queensryche Jet City Woman.
1: Ooh, that's a good one. All right, give me a second one. Well, give me another request since you're on the phone with me. What else do you want to hear?
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0: It's a free forum Friday on 105.7 The X here on The Morning X. So we had Joey rocking out this morning asking for Linkin Park. Their new film is out. Really good. It's called Unshattered. And yeah, we'll talk more about that as well. It's Linkin Park here on 105.7 The X. I'm Matt Behan. Clouds breezy this morning. A few clouds out there, but later on, sunshine brewing and about 66, 67 for that high with the happy little sunshine, man. Let's go. It's 60 degrees downtown Peoria. Let's smile.
1: Yep, it's early. 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
0: 7:18, we'll talk sports coming up in the next five. Football last night, Steelers and Browns, Bears in action Sunday, White Sox in the playoffs, continuing the second round. We'll talk about all that on the way. And a great song for Mandatory Mullet. We'll do the 80s dance and get your pumpkin spice, Halloween, rat tail, and perm mullet ready to rock. And also got some rock show tickets for the Castle Theater to go see the singers and the band Saving Abel, and they're back at it. We'll do all that on the way here on 105.7 The X. So looking at the calendar today. Today is National Custodian Day, so thank you for all the custodians out there doing a lot of thankless work, man. We appreciate you. Got a custodian in your life. Thank them today. It's comedian Mark Normand today from his new stand-up special out there. He's talking about before he became a stand-up comedian, he was a janitor, and here he is talking about it. It's Laughter Tracks on the X.
4: I used to work as a janitor. That was a rough gig. Mopping floors, cleaning bathrooms. I worked at this swanky law office in Midtown. Nobody looked me in the eye. Nobody talked to me. I remember one day I was mopping the floor. And a businessman slipped. And he goes, "The floor is wet, you gotta put a sign down." I'm like, "I'm mopping in front of you. I am the sign. You know the little guy on the sign doing this? That's me, but in 3D. Oh boy, the worst part was that my boss chewed me out after. He's like, "Come on, Mark, you're embarrassing me out there." I'm like, "You're embarrassed? I went to college. Let me have this one." You know, then he'd say stuff to me like, "Hey, would you learn how to mop?" I don't know, Fantasia?
0: Mark Normand today. It's Laughter Tracks here on 105.7 The X. A Perfect Circle. The new song is Starless, and it's number one on the rock chart. Maynard, James Keenan, Billy Howardell, and APC. And they announced a big tour this week, by the way. 7:20. 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It's Freeform Friday. 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

0: It's a free form Friday. It's 105.7 The X here on the Morning X for John rocking on Bloomington today. Interstate Love Song and Stone Temple Pilots. And good morning. I'm Matt Behan. Hope you're doing well. I think everybody collectively is ready for the weekend, man, right? It's been a long, working hard, craziness. Our first big fall weekend here in October. And so the weather is going to be pretty great. WMBD 31 TV meteorologist Nathan Kitchens calling for a few clouds here this morning. Breezy. And then this afternoon, sunshine, 66 to 70 today. Tonight, 47 for the low. Clear skies. Tomorrow, sunny, breezy. And about 70 for that high. It's like low 70s on Saturday. Get outside and enjoy thoroughly. We're at 61 degrees downtown.
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0: 7:28 here on the Morning X. Thursday night football last night. Cleveland Browns outlasting the Pittsburgh Steelers 27-24 in a pretty entertaining game. Browns had a big lead early. They gave it up. Aaron Rodgers and the Steelers came back. And then a field goal from 50-plus with time rolling down to the final seconds propels the Cleveland Browns to a 27-24 win. And Deshaun Watson suddenly has now managed to bring this team back. For three consecutive wins. So there's that redemption story for that situation. Aaron Rodgers frustrated last night. Him and Mike McCarthy, the coach, yelling at each other last night. It was actually caught on camera. And McCarthy said some pretty entertaining, colorful things, by the way. So anyway, there's that. Chicago Bears are feeling good after the big win over the Eagles last Monday night. The Bears are hosting the Jets on Sunday at noon. And who's quarterbacking? Well, Case Keenum had a hot hand the other night. Will it stay with Case or will Tyson Bagent come in? Caleb Williams still a couple weeks away after his injury. Baseball, White Sox rolling into the second round of the playoffs, battling Cleveland Guardians tomorrow in the ALDS. Good luck to the Sox. College football this weekend. ISU Redbirds hosting South Dakota State Normal. Fighting Illini hosting Purdue Saturday in Champaign for homecoming for the U of I. And area high school football tonight. Friday Night Lights. Get out there and enjoy a beautiful night for football. And there's a check what's happening in the world of sports. All right, rock show tickets coming up for the Castle Theater, and we're jumping in the Hot Tub Time Machine. 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
15: 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Hey, Maddie, who's our artist today, brah?
0: All right, legendary band, the band that's rocked Peoria. Handful of times in their illustrious career, they're Hall of Famers as well. That's coming up in seconds. Let's get your forecast today. Clearing sky, sunshine this afternoon, little breeze, little happiness, and about 66, 67 for the highs. Says WMBD 31 TV meteorologist Nathan Kitchens. 45 tonight and sunny for tomorrow. Nice. At about 69 to 70. All right, man. Mandatory mullet every day at this time. A celebration of the 1980s. Spandex, Rat Tails, Perm Mullets, other great shows. That's Rock Peoria back in the day. Sponsored with our friends at the Castle Theater, downtown Bloomington, your Palace of Rock. 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And rock out like a king at the Castle Theater. There's tickets going on for all these great shows going. And we have the Rebel Rock Anthem Tour that's going to be there coming up on November 22nd with Saving Abel. Both singers of Saving Abel going to be there with the band rocking. And I'll take Caller X right now for a pair of tickets for you to be there front and center at the Castle Theater. 309-495-9496. 309-495-9496 for Caller X, Caller 10. And make sure everyone a prize from us the last 90 days as we crank out the fun here on this Friday. And let's go. Journey, early 80s, and Steve Perry in his prime. These guys, you know, tops in the rock world, doing their thing. Unleash your Halloween rat tail. Let's rock. It's the Morning X.

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1: Good morning.
0: How are you?
1: We're doing good. How are you?
0: Doing good, man. Happy Friday. What's your name?
1: Jen.
0: Hey, Caller X, got some tickets for you to rock out with the Rebel Rock Anthem Tour with the Saving Abel guys, man. You're going.
1: Awesome.
0: Yeah. What's on your plan today? What are you up to?
1: Running errands for my mother-in-law.
0: Oh, that's very nice. What town are you in?
1: Peoria.
0: Gotcha. All right, hang on the line for me. The show's coming up in November at the Castle Theater. You tell me what station rocks.
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0: Appreciate it, Jen. And here's the thing. We're not done yet. No. We have two more rounds of Rock Show tickets coming your way today. Yes, that's how we roll. Next hour, get the Let Out tickets for the Ultimate Led Zeppelin Celebration at the Prairie Home Alliance Theater, the Civic Center, week from tomorrow. We'll be out hosting with you. And if you love Zeppelin, man, these guys do Zeppelin better than anybody on the planet. Outstanding musicians, and they do the music right. That's coming up in the 8 o'clock hour and 9 o'clock hour. Slipknot tickets for the Sickest Stadium Tour. They're going to be in Chicago next July. And Soldier Field. So those tickets on the way for you as well today, man. A ton of fun right here as we continue a Freeform Friday. Mandatory Mullet, everyday sponsor with our friends at the Castle Theater downtown Bloomington. It is your Palace of Rock. 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And rock like a king at the Castle Theater. So we also will be speaking with Sean Cusack. Sean and Dan Cusack for the Legal Riff inside the 8 o'clock hour. And dumbass news coming up here in the next 7-8 minutes. Some interesting stuff floating around today here on this Friday. How much groceries can you buy with $100? Well, a TikToker actually went out and tried to do that. We'll talk about that storyline. And in 1902, you could once order dynamite from the Sears catalog. We'll talk about that story as well. Yeah, 1902, you could buy dynamite. We'll talk more about it. 7:48, it's Foo Fighters, the brand new one. This is Window. Sunny, breezy, 67 today. Gorgeous weather. It's 105.7 The X in the Morning X.

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0: 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It's 105.7 The X here on the Morning X. I'm with Danny rocking out today in East Peoria. It's the crew. We're not done yet, man. So much more great requests coming in today as you help design the playlist here at 105.7 The X. Chime in on the socials out there, our Facebook fan page, Instagram, our X account, Studio Lines, rocking 309-495-9496. You can text there as well. Clearing skies, sunshine this afternoon. Looking pretty good, man. We're going to see about 66, 67. Nice little cooler air going on tonight. Wear some pants, maybe a sweatshirt. 46 for the low tonight. And sunshine on Saturday and about 70 out there. It's 61 degrees downtown. And yes, indeed, it's that time.
1: Have you noticed that you are surrounded by complete idiots?
2: Yep, we did too. This is dumbass news you need to know.
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0: All right, as we peruse all the storylines today, get ready for the weekend. There's some doozies out there. A TikToker named Joel is going viral for a little experiment he put on here in the last couple days. He spent 8 hours delivering for Walmart and made $100. So he then used that money to buy groceries from Walmart to see how much he could buy. So do you think it's enough? Well, anyway, here's his shopping situation going on. He's, of course, doing this on TikTok.
7: I'm
0: going
7: to get some spaghetti. I'm going to grab 2 jars of pasta sauce. Beans are 92 cents each. I'm going to grab 4 of these. Quick Oats, $4.18. 2 loaves of bread, jelly, $2.66, peanut butter, $1.98, 10 soft taco tortillas, 3 pounds of onions, 3 pounds of apples, $3.24, 2 pounds of cheese, 2 gallons of milk, $3.31 each. 5 pounds of chicken drumsticks for $4.76. 5 pounds of beef, it's on sale for $24.94.
0: All right, thanks, buddy. Appreciate that. All came to $99.72. So, okay. So if you want to watch this little TikTok video, feel free. It seems very enlightening and quite exciting. Or not. Anyway, I brought this up last hour. Back in 1902, you could buy dynamite from Sears. True story. You could once order dynamite through the Sears catalog. I didn't realize that the Sears catalog had been around that long. Like, wow, that's a long time. A 1902 edition of the catalog advertised dynamite as a, quote, tool for removing tree stumps, claiming it to be excellent for tree stump removal. I'm guessing in 1902, you know, you had to go remove a lot of tree stumps. I don't know. But the listing adds, to those who are not familiar with handling dynamite, we will, on this application, mail you a booklet giving you full information on how to properly handle dynamite. So just imagine, you know, you can just order your dynamites, you can just blow up stuff, and there's a little booklet telling you there, hey, make sure you don't, you know, blow off your nutsack or your leg. Anyway, that happened.
8: Fire, no!
0: A semi-truck carrying 90 barrels of bourbon whiskey hit a guardrail and crashed on the West Virginia Turnpike on Monday night. Yee. Here is West Virginia Parkways Authority Executive Director Chuck Smith talking about the situation.
9: The semi came through carrying 90 barrels of bourbon whiskey. Accidentally hit one of the attenuators or the guardrails between the lanes coming through. Jarred the truck. I think there was 8 barrels that were damaged and leaked.
0: So there's that. That's a lot of bourbon that went bye-bye. A video out of Tennessee shows an entire family of bears piling onto one car. They're like, okay, let's do this. Whole family of bears. Then seconds later, leaving with a big bag of food. It's going around a quite popular video of the bears.
10: Oh, my God, the car. Beep, beep, beep, beep. See, look, they know how to open the door.
11: Oh, my goodness.
10: He's opening it. Ah! Oh, my God, he got in the car.
11: Oh, my God, they're in the car.
10: Oh, they're going to destroy the car? Oh,
11: oh
10: my God.
11: No. Oh, no.
10: They took a gift of food. You can't leave anything in the car.
0: Yeah, so anyway, the family is a little alarmed. As you can imagine, a family of bears is piling on top of your car. What else going on today? 77,000 cans of 7-Up were recalled because of, instead of being zero sugar, they actually contained 38 grams of sugar. So it was mislabeled there. Yeah, so there's that out there. 77,000 cans of 7-Up recalled. Because they actually contain 38 grams of sugar. So.
12: 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Now with more sugar than ever. Oh, no wonder why I look so fat.
0: So anyway, there's that. Headlines today in your dumbass news you need to know. The weather's going to be glorious pretty much all this weekend. Cloudy skies early. Sunshine coming at us later on today. A little breeze out there and about 66, 67. Looks to be about 70-ish for most of the weekend. And no, the rain's out of here, man. So let's take it and run. 61 degrees downtown. Let's drink out some Shinedown by suggestion. On the way to John, rocking in Bloomington today. We got Get the Let Out tickets coming up inside the 8 o'clock hour. And we'll talk with Sean and Ann Cusack for the Legal Riff. It's 801. Shinedown on the Morning X.

0: What's up, everyone? This is Brent.
1: And this is Zach, and we are from the band Shinedown. 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
2: 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You know how you feel like an ass in the morning?
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16: 8:12 here on the Morning X as we navigate the rock here on this beautiful Friday. Yeah, man. Fall-like weather is definitely here, but it's nice. Let's check in once again with WMBD 31 TV meteorologist Nathan Kitchens on that forecast today. Nathan, what's up, dude?
17: I'm meteorologist Nathan Kitchens with your local weather authority forecast. Cloud cover will give way to mostly sunny skies by the afternoon. We'll enjoy some cooler fall temperatures around 66. Tonight, clear skies, low of 46. So you definitely want to have that jacket tomorrow morning, and then a beautiful Saturday with sunny skies. We'll have a high temperature just shy of 70 with a high of 69, and we'll see highs in the 70s on Sunday. For more weather updates, head over to ciproud.com. For WMBD TV, I'm meteorologist Nathan Kitchens.
16: Appreciate it, Nathan. We are sitting at 61 degrees downtown. We'll check in with Sean Cusack, Sean and Dan Cusack, and the Legal Riff here in the next 5 minutes. And we got rock show tickets this hour. For, Get the Let Out, the ultimate Led Zeppelin experience. Going to be at the Civic Center next Saturday. Tickets on the way soon. It's 8:13. Right now, Dexter and the Moon Rocks on the Morning X.

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0: 105.7 The X here on The Morning X. Back at another Friday morning. It's time for The Legal Riff with Sean and Dan Cusack, attorneys at law. And we got some great questions coming in from you, the listener out there. And Sean, happy Friday, man.
2: Happy Friday to you, Matt.
0: Hey, buddy. So we got another great question coming in today. It's from Tom in East Peoria sending us this note today. He goes, hi, guys. I dig the segments. Question. I'm good friends with my neighbor. We drink beer on our patios together and have a great friendship overall. However, he has a 12-year-old son who is a raging demon with his friends in my neighborhood.
2: Isn't every 12-year-old?
0: Yeah, I think so. I know I was.
2: Right. Oh, God.
0: Back in June, these wise asses decided to knock over my mailbox with their bikes, and then they drove their bikes through my flower garden. I was quite upset. I said something to my neighbor about it, you know, the dad, and he laughed it off and said, boys will be boys. Seriously. I'm pretty upset about it. I dropped almost $500 in repairing everything. It's all on my dime. Should I have threatened litigation on this, even though he's a friend? What do you want to say to Tom in East Peoria?
2: So as an amateur green thumbist guy,
0: right.
2: Flowers are expensive, man.
0: Yes, they are.
2: So he should go after him.
0: Right.
2: No. So it's real easy. You know, we're responsible for our children.
0: Right.
2: Illinois has the Parental Responsibility Act, which anybody, you know, kids from 12 to 19 or whatever, we're responsible for what they do.
0: Right.
2: You know, you don't need to go in barking lawsuit right off the bat. If
0: right.
2: he's your buddy, say, hey.
0: Well, it sounds like he's already had that conversation. Like, hey, man, this happened.
2: Right.
0: And the dad's laughing it off. That's got to be frustrating.
2: And that's on the dad. That shows you, right. you know, where he's at. But, you know, the next step is small claims court. You know, the jurisdictional minimum of that or maximum is $10,000. $500, you're there.
0: Right.
2: So take him to small claims court and get your $500 back and get some new flowers. In a
0: right.
2: mailbox.
0: Right. And I don't know, maybe sit the 12-year-old down and say, hey, man, it's cool you're out right? having fun, but, you know, how about not destroying things?
2: Ground them.
0: Right.
2: I mean, we did that stuff.
0: I wish
2: we could. But
0: I was somewhat of a demon at age 12.
2: Yeah, I'm not going to. Yeah. You know, yeah. mud clods, all that stuff, you know. We did that. Teepeeing.
0: There was a lot of stuff.
2: Yes.
0: Yeah. I'm not going to bring it up on the radio.
2: Plead the fifth. So.
0: Right. For sure. Tom, thanks for the note, man. Appreciate it. All right, so Sean, if folks have questions like this or if they've been in an accident, something's happened at work, tell them how they get hold of you guys.
2: Call us anytime at the office, which is 309-637-5282, or reach out to us on the website, which is PeoriaLawFirm.com.
0: Sounds good, man. Have a great weekend.
2: You too, buddy.
0: All right, you can also send notes to our blog post there as well, The Legal Riff, with Sean and Dan Cusack at 105.7TheXRocks.com.
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0: Absolutely. The best new rock for you first. Now from Bill Murray and A Day to Remember. And that song locked in the top five. It's new rock first, always. 105.7 The X here on this Freeform Friday. I'm Matt Behan. 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Sunshine breezy, clouds moving out. By this afternoon, sunny, about 67 for that high. We're at, pretty cool temps out there this morning. So it's going to be down to 47. For a load tonight. Let's smile, shall we?
1: Yep, it's early. The caffeine is just starting to invade your brain. And it's time for you to laugh.
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0: All right, we'll check sports on the way. Thursday night football from last night. Bears in action Sunday. And the White Sox in the playoffs. So, yeah, it's round two. And the ALDS recap, all that going on. And we got rock show tickets this hour for Get the Lead Out. The Ultimate Led Zeppelin tribute is going to be at the Civic Center week from Saturday. Tickets on the way this hour. And we have Slipknot tickets next hour right here for their stadium tour. Right here on 105.7 The X. By request this morning, I do get requests for some laughter track segments. So I got Susie and Peoria saying, who's the comedian talking about the coffee shops? And I said, yes. That is Sebastian Maniscalco. It's Laughter Tracks here on the Morning X.
4: Trying to reduce some stress in my life. I get aggravated quick. I went to a coffee house. This was last week. I was in a different city. It's like a hipster coffee. You ever get hipster coffee? Walked in. Everybody had like a sticker on their laptop. I'm in line. I'm looking at the guy making coffee. He's got a half top on. Right away, I'm upset. Just hair all over the oh, come on, bro. It's 8 in the morning. I don't want to see hair funneling into a belly hole. This guy had no belly button, had a belly hole. Do you know what lives in a belly hole? If you got one, go home tonight, take an air duster, blow it in your hole, and watch what falls out on your table. All right? Just get your hole away from the scones. This guy's going in for a croissant, and his hole is up against the scones. No one's seeing this? Apron.
0: Sebastian Maniscalco today. It's Laughter Tracks here on 105.7. The X is free form Friday. And suggested Sponge, a band that rocked with us earlier this summer. This is Plowed. It's 105.7. The X here on the Morning X.

0: Freeform Friday request. Oh, man. One after another today. Loving it. Sponge, the band is Plowed on 105.7 The X from the Resurrection File. The noon hour today, a solid hour of 90s, 80s, and early 2000s grunge, alternative, ska, punk, metal, new wave, one-hit wonders. It's all happening later today in that noon hour. We got sunshine peeking out through the clouds. Clouds kind of going away as the day rolls today. And a beautiful fall day across central Illinois. For your rockers working outside, 66 67 or so for the high. We're currently 61 degrees downtown.
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0: All right, it's 8:30 here on the Morning X. And Thursday night football last night, Cleveland Browns outlasted the Pittsburgh Steelers 27-24 with a field goal hit from 50 yards plus with just time. Seconds left on the clock, and the game went back and forth. Cleveland had the lead early, and the Steelers came back, and then Cleveland gets the win, 27-24. Deshaun Watson now has managed to bring his team back for three games. Browns are sitting at 3-1. Steelers fall to 2-2. Chicago Bears, after a nice win against Philadelphia on Monday, are going to be taking on the New York Jets on Sunday. Who's playing quarterback? Well, Caleb is still out for a couple more weeks because of his hamstring situation. And Case Keenum played amazing last Monday. You would think maybe he gets the nod, but Tyson Bagent, we'll see how it all shakes out for the Bears noon on Sunday. Hope your fantasy leagues are doing fantastic. White Sox, of course, in round two of the playoffs in the American League. They'll be battling the Cleveland Guardians tomorrow in the American League divisional series going on. College football, ISU Redbirds host South Dakota State on Saturday, and Fighting Illini host Purdue Saturday in Champaign. It's a homecoming weekend for the Fighting Illini. And area high school football rocking tonight. It's Friday Night Lights across Central Illinois. Good luck to all of our area teams in high school action tonight. And we're not done giving away rock show tickets. Let's open up that ticket window again. If you love Led Zeppelin, these guys are phenomenal. It's Get the Led Out. They're going to be at the Prairie Home Alliance Theater a week from Saturday, October 10. We'll be out hosting with you. And I got a pair of tickets right now for Caller X, Caller 10, for your chance to be rocking with Get the Lead Out. 309-495-9496. 309-495-9496 for Caller X, Caller 10. And make sure you haven't won a prize from us the last 90 days. 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
15: Good morning.
0: What's up, man? How are you?
15: I'm good. How are you?
0: Doing good, man. Happy Friday. Who's this?
15: This is Chris.
0: Chris, you're Caller X. I got some tickets for Get the Let Out, man.
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0: Yes, the show is a week from Saturday at the Prairie Home Alliance Theater at the Civic Center, and you have free tickets to go, brother. So, hey, man, are you a Zeppelin fanatic?
15: I wouldn't say I'm a fanatic, but I'm definitely a fan.
0: Yeah, these guys are outstanding, so enjoy the show, dude. Hang on the line for me, man. What's going on with you today, man?
15: Just working at ISU.
0: Awesome. Hang on the line, man. What station rocks?
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0: Weezer from the legendary Blue Album. It's Buddy Holly. It's 105.7 The X here on the Morning X as we crank out the rock here on a nice little crisp, happy fall Friday morning. We got sunshine brewing out there today. Clouds kind of moving out and about 66, 67 or so the high today, says WMBD 31 TV meteorologist Nathan Kitchens. Down about 47 tonight, so wear pants. It's chilly. And yeah, tomorrow sunshine, 70-ish. And it looks like sunshine, low mid-70s going on for Saturday. No rain in the forecast, so beautiful weather. Get out and enjoy thoroughly. We're not done giving away rock show tickets yet. Today, once again, it's a trifecta of tickets. Our third round of tickets coming up for you in just a bit inside the 9 o'clock hour. Because this time around, it's about Slipknot. Yes, Slipknot have announced their sickest stadium tour with special guests Bring Me the Horizon and Lamb of God. 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News guys are back in their little studio here, and I think they're ready. You good? Okay. It's not headline news on a Friday, gentlemen.
1: This is not headline news. Today is Name Your Car Day. I named mine Madonna because it's mostly fiberglass and has a lot of mileage. It's National Custodian Day, so I gave a little hug to the lady who vacuums our office. And now I have to meet with HR. Health experts say pharmacies are covered in germs. Something else that will sicken you while you're there. Nonstop Peter Cetera on the overhead speaker. And someone recently donated a human skull to a Goodwill in Michigan. If you find that disturbing, never go on Etsy. This is not headline news.
0: Thank you, gentlemen. As we navigate the rock, it's Cage the Elephant, the number one alternative rock song in America, The Beaches in Tennessee. It's 8:49 on a Freeform Friday on the X.

0: attitude than your teenager. More energy than your boss. Barely more mature than either one. Matt Pahan rocks. Mornings on the morning.
1: Welcome. 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
16: Something takes a part of me, something lost and never seen.

Well, for those who are feeling naughty this morning, it's sex type thing. It's Stone Temple Pilots. 105.7 The X here on the Morning X as we crank out the rock on a Freeform Friday. And some great requests still going to get to here. Momentarily, Rise Against requests coming in. The boys from Chicago, Foo Fighters coming in there. The new one from Motionless and Whites, who are Peoria bound, going to be here at the Peoria Civic Center with their big Sweat and Blood tour. That is in November. Their new song is on the way soon. Smashing Pumpkins, Chili Peppers, and more. And some early Metallica on the way. So still all coming up right here on 105.7 The Ice. Cloudy skies, breezy, and we'll see some sunshine pretty much taking over here for the rest of the day. And today's side, though, a nice little brisk happiness, about 67 for that high. So not bad, man. We'll take it. And look, we talked about all the great shows we got going on and the trifecta of rock show tickets that you can win with us. Slipknot is unleashing their fury next summer for the sickest stadium tour ever. Slipknot invading stadiums next year. And on July 25th, they're going to be playing Chicago Soldier Field with opening metal rockers Bring Me the Horizon, Lamb of God. Tickets going on sale today at 10 a.m. But I'll take Caller X right now for your chance to win these tickets before you can buy them. Big thanks to our friends at Live Nation because, yeah, we want you there rocking out in righteous fashion next year with Slipknot. 309-495-9496, 309-495-9496 for Caller X, Caller 10. And, hey, make sure you haven't won a prize from us in the last 90 days. It's Slipknot tickets for the stadium show next year. Right now, the new one, From Ashes to New. This is Die for You, and it's new rock on the X. Good luck.

105.7 VX. Pearl Jam. Yup. Five Finger Death Punch. Yeah. Nirvana. Yup. We got you. 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

0: 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What's going on?
1: No, not a lot. Doesn't work.
0: Nice. Who's this?
1: Ray.
0: Hey, man. You're Caller X, man. Slipknot tickets, buddy.
1: Oh, yeah.
0: Yeah! The show is next year. It's at the Soldier Field, Chicago, for the sickest stadium tour ever. And they're going to be there with metal rockers Bring Me the Horizon and Lamb of God, dude. So tickets are yours.
1: Right on.
0: All right, man. What's on? What's your game plan today, man? What are you up to?
1: I'm just heading to the shop. I'm going to turn wrenches on some cars and hopefully go home, turn some more wrenches.
0: There you go, man. Sounds good, buddy. Hang on the line for me, man. What station rocks?
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105.7 The X here on The Morning X. That is Motionless in White with Skylar Gray. Rest in peace, R.I.P. They are, that song, by the way, locked in the top 10. Great new song from Motionless in White. The Sweat and Blood Tour are going to be here in Peoria at the Peoria Civic Center Arena with Dayseeker, The Devil Wears Prada, and the band Dark Divine. Show's coming up now soon, man. We're just a little more than a month away. November 8th at the Civic Center Arena. 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It is Friday, and that means you can swing into the Toyota box office at the Civic Center. They're open until 2 p.m. today, 11 to 2, and go out and get your tickets there. Save a couple dollars. We'll have some more tickets coming your way as well for that show. And, of course, we have 3 days. Grace going to be at the Civic Center as well for the Alienation Tour with the Funeral Portrait. And, and I Prevail. All the information, ticket links, and more, go to our glorious website and buy your tickets at 1057thexrocks.com. Chili Peppers on the way. Temple of the Dog. Five Finger Death Punch in there. Also, new Papa Roach. And we'll get some 3 days grace coming up. And right now, let's dive back into the Resurrection File. On way to Amber Rockin' and Morton's today. Smashing Pumpkins. It's Cherub Rock. That's 105.7 The X here on The Morning X. And stream all this great rock all day on The X for free on the iHeartRadio app.

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From the Resurrection File, the band is lit, and my own worst enemy, as we crank out the rock here on this Friday. Thank you so much for all the great requests coming in today. And keep it coming, man. It's Friday. Let's go. I'm ready for the weekend, so if something you want to get on, man, chime in on the socials out there, Facebook fan page, Instagram, or X account. Studio lines 309-495-9496. Holla there. You can also text there as well. 3 days grace requests coming in. Also shouts for Alice in Chains, and the brand new song from the artist Let Down is on the way, and Slash and Miles Kennedy have dropped a brand new song, and we're gonna get to that brand new Slash for you coming up right here soon as well in the next 20 minutes on 105.7 The X. Right now, Jacoby Shaddix and Papa Roach. This is See You in Hell, and it's New Rock. 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

Down in the Hole, Alice in Chains on 105.7 The X. You're home for Alice always as we crank out the rock here on this Friday. Cloudy skies, early sunshine pretty much rolling this afternoon. And nice fall weather going on, about 66, 67 or so for the high. Go to CIProud.com for that extended forecast with our meteorologist crew at WMBD 31 TV. Nathan Kitchens, Chris Yates and company. Slash and Miles Kennedy have dropped a brand new song here in the last few hours. And they're going to be doing some touring next year as well. If you recall, we had Slash and Miles here in Peoria with us over a decade ago. That moment of show that was at our Civic Center Theater. Let's crank out the new single from Slash and Miles Kennedy, Flying Blind. It's New Rock on 105.7 The X.

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for Alex Rockin' in Bloomington today. It's Three Doors Down and Kryptonite, the song that got that band on the map. It's 105.7 The X here on this Friday, sliding through. 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It's easy. 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No credit card dings, nada. It's all there for you, and let's rock out. Let's drink out some brand new rock. The artist is Let Down, and let's do it for the love. 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

0: Hey, it's Matt Behan here on The Morning X. Join me every single morning, 6 till 10. Rock show tickets and 8 o'clock listen and win. Rockstar rewards, dumbass news, mandatory mullet, laughter tracks. And on some days, we talk to rock stars. Jake and Danny from Greta Van Fleet joining me in recent weeks talking about the success of Greta Van Fleet and how we're all kind of the same across the world enjoying rock and roll.
1: I think one of the biggest shockers to me is actually how similar we all are traveling the world and playing rock and roll and playing rock and roll to the crowds that appreciate it. It's really nice to know that it still is alive and well worldwide, but it really was kind of just comforting to know that a lot of people are just like us. You know, we are sheltered. Right. We're small town people, but you see that in a lot of other people around the world.
2: Yeah. I mean, I think, like, you know, so many people flock and so many people from all over the place. You're in a big city, but you have a crowd of about 20-30% people who come from the absolute outskirts of those regions.
0: Right.
2: Like, we all, I suppose, as human beings, experientially, we all necessitate the same thing, you know?
0: Greta Van Fleet joining me on The Morning X. We talk to rock stars. We do. Join me for the rock
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Big thanks to our friends at Nightlight Promotions. We'll be out there hosting, rocking with you on the 10th of October. That's Saturday at the Prairie Home Alliance Theater. Let's celebrate all things Zeppelin. The band is the Autumn Kings. Digging this one. It's Gone, Gone, Gone, and it's new rock on the X.

I don't practice Santeria. Sublime, of course, on 105.7 The X. I'm Matt Behan. Happy Friday. Clouds, breezy, sunshine peeking out through the clouds. Out there today, about 66, 67 for that high. Hey, a week from Saturday at the Prairie Home Alliance Theater, Civic Center Theater, we are going to be rocking with the Ultimate Lead.

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The Resurrection Cafe, all 90s, 80s, early 2000s, coming up at the top of the hour. Right now, it's new rock from Royal Blood, the duo. Royal Blood, this is 10 over 10. 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

0: 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A few years back, Taylor Momsen joining me on The Morning X, and we talked about her favorite rock stars of all time. 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
1: Okay, John Lennon, in no order. John Lennon, Chris Cornell. Oh, God, it's hard. Yeah, Kurt Cobain.
2: These were meant to be a pain in the ass, by the way. I'm sorry.
1: Robert Plant. Of course, Robert Plant.
2: Yes.
3: And then, I don't know why
1: now
3: you
1: want to. Well, now I want to go like.
2: Well, now
1: I want to go Pink Floyd, but I want to go Doors.
3: Are they rock?
1: You
3: know,
2: here's the thing.
1: And I want to go Bob Dylan,
2: right.
1: And I want to go Neil Young. So I don't like it. It's kind of an unfair question.
2: You said Lennon first, and yeah. It's funny you said that because he's mine too. That's interesting you say that. Number two, if you had 10 minutes one-on-one with somebody alive or dead and sit down with him, who would it be? Him or her?
1: John Lennon.
2: Still John
3: Every
2: Lennon?
3: Yeah. You're
2: it's interesting.
1: Beatles
2: so, I'm a Beatles nerd.
1: Beatles
2: nerd,
1: was the first band I ever heard, literally coming home from the hospital as an infant.
2: Yeah.
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16: 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So careful. 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
5: 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Peoria.

The band is REM in 1987 and Orange Crush. It's the Resurrection Cafe here for this Friday afternoon. I'm Matt Bahan. Happy Friday. Let's get to the weekend. Let's make some bad decisions and have some fun, man. This hour dedicated to all 90s, 80s, and early 2000s. Grunge, alternative, ska, punk, metal, new wave, one-hit wonders. It is all on shuffle this hour. And so I got some great suggestions coming in. 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Billy Corgan and Smashing Pumpkins. It's the Resurrection Cafe. 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

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It's 105.7 The X here on the Resurrection Cafe. How you doing? Happy Friday afternoon. I'm Matt Behan. 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They are a 77-year staple in our community, and they have a lunch buffet going right now, 11 to 2. It's awesome. Pizza salad bar is fantastic. All you can eat, get your crew out there. And dinner buffet, Sunday through Thursday, 4:30 to 7. And happy hours Monday through Friday, 3 to 6. They have dollar drafts for happy hour as well. Get out there and have some fun, man. It's Davis Brothers Pizza in East Peoria as we slide through here on the Resurrection Cafe at Stone Temple Pilots for Rockers at Caterpillar in East Peoria on the Resurrection Cafe on the X.

Trent Reznor, Nine Inch Nails from Pretty Hate Machine in the very early days of that band. Matter of fact, Nine Inch Nails were on the very, very first Lollapalooza tour back in 1990-91. Down in it, it's the Resurrection Cafe, where we focus on all 90s, 80s, and early 2000s. I'm Matt Behan, grunge, alternative, metal, ska, punk, new wave, one-hit wonders. It is all in shuffle this hour. And the hour sponsor with our friends at Davis Brothers Pizza in East Peoria. They are a 77-year staple in our community. They have a lunch buffet going 11 to 2, going on right now. And get your crew out there. Salad bar, pizza, oh, it's fantastic. All you can eat. Dinner buffet Sunday through Thursday, 4:30 to 7. And they have happy hour Monday through Friday, 3 to 6. And dollar drafts going down as well for that happy hour. Get out there and enjoy on a Friday. It's Davis Brothers Pizza in East Peoria. I'm stepping out. Back at it on the Morning X on Monday. We'll have more rock show tickets coming your way. We got a bunch of shows being announced, but a bunch of shows on the way coming up soon, like Motionless and White and 3 Days Grace and so much more. Go to 1057thexrocks.com for all the details about all those great shows. I'll talk to you on Monday. It's Beastie Boys by suggestion now on the Resurrection Cafe on 1057 The X.

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10: 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Everybody got big plans for the weekend?
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13: It is a finally Friday. I'm Roxy coming to you from the X Studio in downtown Peoria. Abundantly sunny and 66 degrees. X Rockers, it is fall. And we want to help you make the most of this fall. How about $1,000? 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Enter the national contest and you could be one of five winners. Taking home $1,000. To spend on whatever your idea of fun is this fall. A finally Friday in the fall. Oh, that's a lot of F's. How you doing on this glorious day? Are you ready to rock it out? Got Alice in Chains and the White Stripes on the way. Incubus. And right this second now, they'll always let you down. It's New Rock from Bill Murray and A Day to Remember. New Rock on the X. Thanks for tuning in.

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Five Finger Death Punch with the Moody Rock. It's new Moody Rock, Nails in the Coffin, 105.7 The X. And Five Finger Death Punch is on my need to see list, live, loud, and in person. And so is Slipknot. Slipknot is getting ready to head back out. They're back, announced their Sickest Stadium Tour. Special guests, Bring Me the Horizon and Lamb of God. And on July 25th at Soldier Field, you could rock out with them. Slipknot, Lamb of God, Bring Me the Horizon. Tickets can be had. They went on sale this morning, 10 a.m. Don't miss out. Ticketmaster.com. And stay tuned because Bayhand's going to have tickets for you to win on the Morning X very soon. Slipknot is back, baby. Soldier Field will never be the same again. On the way, we're going to keep on rocking on this Finally Friday. Got you some fantastic Architects, Soundgarden, a check of the weather, courtesy WMBD-TV, Cage the Elephant, and Days of the New, right this minute now. 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

0: 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Rock show tickets and 8 o'clock listen and win. Rockstar rewards, dumbass news, mandatory mullet, laughter tracks. And on some days, we talk to rock stars. Jake and Danny from Greta Van Fleet joining me in recent weeks, talking about the success of Greta Van Fleet and how we're all kind of the same across the world enjoying rock and roll.
1: I think one of the biggest shockers to me is actually how similar we all are, traveling the world and playing rock and roll and playing the rock and roll to the crowds that appreciate it. It's really nice to know that it still is alive and well worldwide, but it really was kind of just comforting to know that a lot of people are just like us. You know, we are sheltered. Right. We're small town people, but you see that in a lot of other people around the world.
2: Yeah. I mean, I see something like, you know, so many people flock and so many people from all over the place. You're in a big city, but you have a crowd of about 20-30% people who come from the absolute outskirts of those regions.
0: Right.
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0: Greta Van Fleet joining me on The Morning X. We talk to rock stars. We do. 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
1: We get a check of the weather courtesy meteorologist Chris Yates at WMED-TV. Today's high, just 66 degrees. Tonight, clear skies and an overnight low dipping into the upper 40s.

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We got some memory making. 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
16: 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Unless you're on stage singing as a rock star. A lot of chafing going on, a little rubbing and irritation, so careful. Hey, The Rock continues next right here on The X. We love you.

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Brain Stew Jaded from Green Day on 105.7 The X. I've seen them a lot of times. Greta Van Fleet, I've only seen just once. But rumors were that Greta Van Fleet were disbanding. Couldn't be any further from the truth. Get ready to rock out with Greta Van Fleet. They just announced a show at the Allstate Arena in Rosemont this coming February. February 12th, to be Pacific. The Frankenmuth, Michigan Rockers are hitting the road again. They got new rock out, and I can't wait. Greta Van Fleet, Rosemont, this February. And you'll have a shot to win tickets with Bayhan on the Morning X. Keep your ears open. And get ready to rock with these cats in Peoria. Motionless and White with new rock. This is R.I.P. 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

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The Rebel Rock Anthem Tour is headed to the Castle Theater next month, Sunday, November 22nd, featuring both Saving Abel singers. This is a sweet chance for fans to celebrate the music and history of Saving Abel. It's a full night of rock. Stretch, Unbroken, Detroit Trouble, and Davy Allen all on the bill. It's an early one. Starts at 5 o'clock. Actually, doors at 5. 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Minors are welcome, though, with a parent or guardian. 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On the way, the 5 o'clock freak out on a finally Friday. It's almost all the F's. You got more? Throw them my way. Let's take out the trash on this week and get ready to have a solid weekend. Got some Linkin Park and Bush on the way. A check on the weather courtesy WMBD TV, Blink 182 on deck. And right now, it is the perfect finally Friday song. It's new rock from Electric Callboy and The Offspring. Let the good times roll. Crank it up. 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

0: Hey, it's Matt Behan here on The Morning X. Join me every single morning, 6 till 10. 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A few years back, Taylor Momsen joined me on The Morning X, and we talked about her favorite rock stars of all time. Taylor Momsen of The Pretty Reckless on The Morning X.
1: Okay, John Lennon, in no order. John Lennon, Chris Cornell. Oh, God, it's hard. Yeah, Kurt Cobain.
2: These were meant to be a pain in the ass, by the way. I'm sorry. Robert Plant.
1: Robert Plant.
2: Yes.
1: I want to go Pink Floyd, but I want to go Doors.
3: Are they rock?
1: And I want to go Bob Dylan, right. And I want to go Neil Young. So I don't like it. It's kind of an unfair question.
2: You said Lennon first, and yeah. It's funny you said that because he's mine too. That's interesting you say that. Number two, if you had 10 minutes one-on-one with somebody alive or dead and sit down with him, who would it be? Him or her?
1: John Lennon.
2: Still John Lennon?
3: Yeah.
2: It's interesting.
1: Beatles was the first band I ever heard, literally coming home from the hospital as an infant.
2: Yeah.
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RG and leave the funk behind. We get a check of the weather courtesy meteorologist Chris Yates at WMED TV. Today's high just 66 degrees. Tonight, clear skies and an overnight low dipping into the upper 40s. Tomorrow, sunny skies and a high near 70. Stay up to date on the ever-changing weather in our world 24/7.

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Foster, the people in the 5 o'clock freak out on 105.7 The X. 5 o'clock freak out on a finally Friday. It's all the F's, unless you got more. I got room. Throw your F's my way. Let's shake them out together. We're taking out the trash on this week and kicking off this finally Friday with a clean slate. And it's brought to you by W.E. Sullivan's Irish Pub. Perfect place to go to shake out all the F's. Except they're not open right now. They are moving on up Prospect, renovating, remodeling, and getting ready to bring us all the food, drink, and fun we can handle. Are they opening later this month? Fingers crossed. I'll keep you informed on their every move. You can stay up to date as well. Head on over Facebook, Instagram, give them a like and a follow, and stay up to date on what W.E. Sullivan's Irish Pub has got going down. And what I got going down for you on this finally Friday in the 5 o'clock freakout is some kick-ass rock. All-time low, Stone Temple Pilots, and Shinedown all on the way right after you get this brand new rock from A Perfect Circle. I dig it. It's Starless. It's new rock on the X.

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0: The iconic music of Led Zeppelin, a celebration of the mighty Zep. 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

Still counting in the 5 o'clock freak out on 105.7 The X. And I am still counting the days till we beat the funk. And that count is one. It's tomorrow night at the Premier Event Center in Peoria. Dexter O'Neill and the Funk Yard is going to rock us out. Heavy appetizers, a silent auction, interactive activities like the Funk Wall, and the favorite, Funk Off Dance Contest. 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Let's get funky. Beatthefunk.org or find them on Facebook. Let's dance, celebrate, and support the Glenn and Polly Barton Clinic for Fitness and Function at Bradley University. It's a no-cost clinic that has physical therapy, wellness services, and life-changing support for people living with neurological conditions and others who may be uninsured or underinsured. Let's put the funk in function and beat the funk tomorrow night. I'll see you there. On the way, we're doing some more freaking out on this finally Friday. And we're getting funky tomorrow. It's a lot of ifs on the way. Shine Down, Metallica, check of the weather, courtesy WMBD TV. Everlast is on deck. And right now, it's brand new rock from Ninth Key. This is Happy Feels Like. Crank it up. It's 105.7 The X.

0: Hey, it's Matt Bahan here on The Morning X. Join me every single morning, 6 till 10. This is your rock show. And I love when I have rock stars joining me in the studio. This week, we had our friends in Dexter and the Moonrocks join us here on The Morning X. And these guys, one of the great buzz bands in the world of rock, we asked them the question, how do you define their sound out of Texas? Here's Dexter and the Moonrocks on The Morning X.
1: 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Co-Wetzel, you know, scene thing that's kind of blended into us, and we've kind of taken that another level and just been like, what if, you know, a bunch of hicks could make really cool rock and roll music? And that's kind of the vibe, where it's like blue-collar grunge.
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1: We get a check of the weather courtesy meteorologist Chris Yates at WMED-TV. Today's high just 66 degrees. Tonight, clear skies and an overnight low dipping into the upper 40s. Tomorrow, sunny skies and a high near 70. Stay up to date on the ever-changing weather in our world 24/7.

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Peoria.

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And that is exactly what Matt Bahan did all this week on the Morning X. He gave away tickets to rock out with Get the Let Out. 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

Hail to the King, Avenged Sevenfold on a finally Friday night on 105.7 The X, your home for all things that rock. I'm Roxy, coming to you from the X studio in downtown Peoria. Are you ready to rock it out at the Castle Theater? You know it's a good show. Doesn't even matter what it is, but this is pretty solid. It's the Rebel Rock Anthem Tour, Sunday, November 22nd. It features both Saving Abel singers. Saving Abel, the band behind rock radio favorites, including Addicted, Drowning, 18 Days. 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And it's an early one. 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Giddy up. Royal Blood on the way right now. Foo Fighters with All My Life.

Royal Blood with a rockin' single, 10 over 10, new rock on the X. I give it 10 out of 10. How you doing? How you giving this finally Friday? You giving it 10 out of 10 stars? Well, I'll tell you what, tomorrow is going to be a 10 out of 10. It is time to beat the funk. We're putting the funk in function at the Premier Event Center in Peoria. 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We're putting the funk in function and getting funky. And I got to go because I got to finish putting together my outfit. I'll be playing host and getting funky with y'all. You got to get out and have a great time. Might as well do it for a great cause at the same time. Now get out there and make beautiful memories and do your best to stay warm this weekend and be kind to all kinds, including yourself. Doesn't cost a thing, and it's truly rock star. I'll talk to you on Monday, 3-ish. Meet you back here. Get out there, make beautiful memories, be safe, and crank it up. Sleep Theory on the way, Guns N' Roses, and Cage the Elephant with new rock. But right now, Soundgarden, Fell on Black Days. It's a finally Friday. Get out there and be funky. It's 105.7 The X.

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